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0: Family, this year, Warren and I celebrated 25 years of marriage. 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

0: we want to say thank you that you are a God who reverses the order on behalf of your children. You're the God who can make the last first. God, we thank you for doing what only you can do and for taking us where we can't go on our own. God, if others discount us, we know that you count us in. We believe every word that you said over us. We believe every dream that you planted in our hearts. And we believe that you are the only one who really matters in the course. So thank you for being with us through the good times, the bad times, through the times we feel ostracized and rejected. God, we thank you that you have chosen us when the world has rejected us. You are our God. You are our strength. You are our Redeemer. You are our Deliverer, our Source. You are our Jireh. You're our shelter. And we rest in that, in your name. Amen and amen. Family, that ends another night of the Nightly Spirit. It's your girl, Darlene. I'll see you again right here tomorrow. Until then, stay safe, stay blessed, and stay woke. Good night.
1: It's time to turn up the radio. Darlene, it's your girl, Darlene, Darlene, Darlene, Darlene, Darlene McCoy on the Nightly Spirit.
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9: 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Because usually I just relax and...
0: Yeah, well, listen, yes, we're both. And it's the One Voyage 2026 sailing from Miami, October 26th through November the 1st aboard the beautiful Resilient Lady.
9: Okay, but who coming? Because, you know, I need good music and good word.
0: Well, we got a powerful lineup this time. Inspiration from Jonathan McReynolds, Ja'Kalen Carr, and Pastor Mike Jr., and maybe me.
9: Oh, yeah. I'm there. I'm shouting and eating good. 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
2: May we please pause for a minute of prayer. Oh dear God, creator of the entire universe, we stop what we are doing to say thank you and to let you know that we appreciate having you in our lives. Because of our belief in you, God, our understanding of your greatness and your mercy, and most importantly, our witnessing of your awesome power and unlimited ability, we know that you can empower us to accomplish that which may appear impossible. You did not let the sea stop Moses. You parted the waters. You did not allow the wall to stop Joshua. You made the wall come tumbling down. You didn't allow the giant to stop David. And you didn't even allow death to stop Jesus, who we all know is still teaching as strong as ever. So all that we ask of you today, dear God, is to please help us to never forget that for with you, our God, nothing is impossible. Hallelujah and amen.
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2: Recently, I heard a sermon about the need to excavate before you're able to elevate. The sermon encouraged us to dig deep, to remove bad habits, counterproductive decisions, destructive desires, and even a few dead memories, which will frequently haunt our decision-making powers. We were reminded that sustained elevation is dependent upon an unshakable foundation. If we are unsure about our elevation, more likely than not, it's because we are building upon an unstable foundation. And instead of shoring up our foundation through excavation, we just continue to build on insecure ground. So I want to leave you with this one thought today. It is not possible to elevate to your highest potential until you have first excavated an unreliable foundation.
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4: Recently, I heard a sermon about the need to excavate before you're able to elevate. 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We were reminded that sustained elevation is dependent upon an unshakable foundation. If we are unsure about our elevation, more likely than not, it's because we are building upon an unstable foundation. And instead of shoring up our foundation through excavation, we just continue to build on insecure ground. So I want to leave you with this one thought today. It is not possible to elevate to your highest potential until you have first excavated an unreliable foundation.
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0: 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Listen, they got to join us tomorrow for Healthy Ever After. We'll have Elena Atkins in the Get Up Church, and we'll have our very own Miss Kathy Hughes.
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0: Family, this year, Warren and I celebrated 25 years of marriage. 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
4: Hey friends, do you have a minute? Just a minute. I only need 1 minute. I want to encourage you that no matter what happens in this season of your life, don't let this world shake you. Hebrews chapter 12 says, yet once more indicates the removal of those things which are being shaken, as of things that are made, that the things which cannot be shaken may remain. Therefore, since we're receiving a kingdom which cannot be shaken, let us have grace by which we serve God acceptably with reverence and godly fear. Four things I want to mention to you that will keep you from being shaken in these uncertain times. Number one, we must embrace God's kingdom to become a catalyst for cultural change. Number two, we must engage cultural conflict in order to become the voice of clarity. Number three, we must empower the believer to become the counterbalance to corrupt culture. And number four, we must engage the marginalized to combat being trivialized. I'm Pastor Jeff Haygood, and this is your Motivational Minute.
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0: 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We praise even when we vacay.
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5: Okay, but who coming? 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

0: 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Inspiration from Jonathan McReynolds, Ja'Kalen Carr, and Pastor Mike Jr., and maybe me.
1: 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I'm there. 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
5: All right, Sybil's back with what we need to know today. 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
6: It's Sybil Wilkes with what we need to know. Former CNN anchor Don Lemon announced he's seriously considering a run for president of the United States in 2028. Appearing on a recent podcast, the 60-year-old journalist expressed confidence in his executive potential while noting that prior political experience is no longer a strict requirement for higher office. Texas State Representative James Tallarico pledged a historic $25 million to mobilize black voters in his U.S. Senate campaign this fall. Currently locked in a tight race against Republican Attorney General Ken Paxton, Tallarico announced the record investment during a Houston town hall alongside local black leaders. Political analysts emphasize that securing robust turnout among black Texans will be essential if Democrats hope to break a 30-year statewide losing streak. The average price of gasoline across the United States has surged to $4 per gallon as military hostilities with Iran escalate once again. Following the collapse of a recent ceasefire, naval blockades and retaliatory strikes have severely restricted oil tanker traffic through the crucial Strait of Hormuz. With a significant portion of the world's daily oil supply affected by the maritime slowdown, rising crude costs are placing fresh financial strains on American drivers. New guidance from the American Heart Association indicates that drinking moderate amounts of plain black coffee can lower the risk of heart disease, stroke, and type 2 diabetes. Health researchers found that consuming up to 400 milligrams of caffeine daily, equivalent to 3 to 5 cups of plain coffee, is generally safe for most adults. However, experts cautioned against high caffeine energy drinks, which continue to be linked to elevated blood pressure and irregular heart rhythms. I'm Sybil Wilkes. Be informed. Be empowered.
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0: I don't know what sportcast you listen to, y'all, but if you get a chance, listen to I Hate the Homies with me and Rock T from the Ricky Smiley Morning Show. It's going to bless you. That's all I'm going to say. In the NBA, the Miami Heat leaked a video stream on YouTube titled LeBron James Introductory Press Conference, and that was set for July 27th. Man, ain't no accidents on social media in a company that big. It's pretty much clickbait. Miami Heat is out here saying, oh, that's our bad. We ain't. But if Giannis and LeBron was together, that'd be an ignorant combination. But don't. It was a mistake. I'm going to accidentally post something on Get Up Erica and then say, oh, no, that grow up. Oh, speaking of the Heat, during the summer league, Bam Adebayo busts Tyler Hero, his former teammate, in the mouth for some stuff he said about Bam online. Good. No suspensions or punishments were handed out by the league, but watch your mouth or you can get bust in it. I'm Griff, and that's your Quick Sports Minute. Commander Sherrill with the birthdays and the mouth.
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4: It's time for the Faith Walk of the Day. And what I know for sure is everybody goes through something. If you look in scripture, they all had issues, right? And it was all about releasing it to God and not making a monument to the problem. Well, that was the case in Naomi's story. Naomi's story, you know the deal. She lost her husband, her daughter-in-law Ruth lost her husband, you know, and she went on to marry Boaz, but she was by herself, right? And then she changed her name from Naomi to Mara because she said, sorrow has found me. And so she literally named herself the problem or the situation that happened in her life. And I understand the reason people do this. You have a moment where you lose a loved one and everything about you becomes about that loss. But I don't want you to cheat yourself out of the life God has for you as you continue to live. There's a way, I believe, to honor who we lost without losing ourselves, without losing our purpose and losing our mission, because God didn't create you for that one person. He created you for His glory. So even though you may have lost a person, it does not mean that you have to lose your life. And yes, you need to grieve healthy, but you also need to grow. And you also need to keep living while there's breath in your body. We want one death, not two. And so though you lost someone that you love or something that you love, you can still live and thrive and have a new life. And have more life to live. I want you to let go. Learn to let go of the pain, whether that is prayer or it's probably all the above. Prayer, therapy, allowing yourself to grieve, but allowing yourself to grow. Allowing yourself to know that God created you for more, not just for that person. Whether it was a loved one, a child, no matter what it is, I pray that you have the strength to grieve healthy and then continue to live. All right? I love you and I mean it. That is the Faith Walk, ladies and gentlemen. Now it's birthday shout out time. 877-242-2426. It's birthday shout out time here at Get Up Mornings. If you got someone you want to celebrate, give us a call at 877-242-2426. It's birthday shout out time at Get Up Mornings.
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0: Family, this year, Warren and I celebrated 25 years of marriage. 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
4: 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It's Get Up Mornings. I'm Erica Campbell, loving Jesus and loving you on a wonderful Wednesday, July the 22nd. I'm having a great morning already. Hey, Griff, do you have a message for the people?
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4: All right, good people, coming up this hour, we'll get serious with Mr. Griffin, and I'll share an Ericaism, then he'll cap things off with the joys and concerns. Griff, you ready for double impartations?
5: Yeah. I'm in the parking lot ministry and I'm an usher. How about
4: come
5: that?
4: On, all the things. We got music from Isabel Davis, Yolanda Adams, and Kirk Franklin. Here's Canton Jones with Praise on Go on Get Up Mornings. Canton.

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4: All right, Griff, it's on you, sir.
2: Thank you, thank you. Mm-hmm. I've just been concentrating on family today, or this morning, especially this morning, the last couple hours, and I'll tell you why. My mother, Ms. Lenore, she has two sisters and a brother, Aunt Michelle. Aunt Kitten is with Grandma, Michael Jackson, and Prince in heaven right now. And then we got Uncle Kelvin. My mama had five kids. Aunt Michelle had three, and Uncle Kelvin has two sons. And I'm just appreciating my family this morning. My little sister, Toya, her sons, the twins, Eric and Erkis, are maybe 28 this year. Actually, today, 28 today. Dez, my little brother Dez, has two kids. My baby brother Ty has four. And my baby sister, Nadia, who we call Deke, she has one. And I raised five. So that's 15 in our next generation. And then Dez's daughter has a kid, and my son Brandon so we got one great grand, and our family went from 5 to 16 in a possible. Now I'm saying all this, and I'm thinking about it because it says your faithfulness today builds an inheritance of blessings that your children and grandchildren will directly reap. God states in Deuteronomy 7:9 that he keeps his covenant of love for 1,000 generations of those who love him and keep his commandments. You are here because of somebody else. I'm just thinking about like the grand scheme of my family. You know, when you grow up and you be like, I got two brothers, I got a first cousin, and you know, that's kind of your family. Or if you grow up and you don't have any siblings and you're an only child, and then you marry an only child, and then you guys start a whole family. Like, you know, I just love how even in the Bible it says, and then Jonathan beget Sarah, and Sarah beget, and that's all generations. So I'm in a generation right now because my mother prayed for me, and then her mother prayed for her. And I am literally, my kids are my great-grandmother's great-grandkids' blessings. And it's just so powerful, like how your family, and that's just my mom's family. My dad got four or five brothers and sisters, and they all had kids. And like, but family is so important, man. And the things, the generational curses that have broke in my family, thank you, Holy Spirit. The generational curses that have broke in my family is because of my mother praying over her five kids, over her, and never forget, this is a lady that's pregnant at 15. According to the world, she was about to have the worst life ever, and we are all prospering. Ma, you did so good. I'm trying not to cry. Like, it's a man, Toya. I think of Toya, so she's gonna be mad about this, but she'd be okay. Now you know how Ma feel. My little sister Toya's sucked her finger our whole life, right? And she ain't just sucked one finger, she sucked two. Like, she sucked her pinky finger and her middle finger, like our whole like, that was her pacifier, man. That was but look at you, finger sucker. You got two 28 year olds. Like, I couldn't be more proud of you, Toya. I love you and your kids, and you are an amazing mom. And I'm just loving all my family this morning. That's my Mr. Griffin.
4: I love that. Mm-hmm. I love that. Wow, when you think about the generations, that's heavy, man. That's heavy, man. The legacy of your family.
5: Yeah.
4: Like, all of y'all made it. You made it through adversity. All of y'all made it. That is a blessing. Woo! All right, guys, stick around. There's more on the way. It's Get Up Morning.
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2: Okay, but who coming? 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
4: Well, we got a powerful lineup this time. Inspiration from Jonathan McReynolds, Ja'Kalen Carr, and Pastor Mike Jr., and maybe me.
2: Oh, yeah, I'm there. I'm shouting and eating good. 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
1: Hold on, Erica, so you mean I can relax and be a blessing? Because usually I just relax and...
0: Yeah, well, listen, yes, we're both. And it's the One Voyage 2026 sailing from Miami, October 26th through November the 1st aboard the beautiful Resilient Lady.
1: Okay, but who coming? Because, you know, I need good music and good word.
0: Well, we got a powerful lineup this time. Inspiration from Jonathan McReynolds, Ja'Kaylin Carr, and Pastor Mike Jr., and maybe me.
1: Oh, yeah. Good. I'm there. I'm shouting and eating good. What's the food looking like, though, E?
0: Griff, they got 20 restaurants, no buffets. 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
0: Me, too. 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
14: Let me take you back to a gospel. Caribbean vibes felt like in that church.

0: ministry, the way that you approach people in terms of when they've gone through traumatic things in their life. You know, sometimes we have a tendency to say, you know, well, what's wrong? I learned a different language in saying what happened. And you'd be amazed at how people open up to that side of ministry and the way you present things. And a colleague of mine taught me that, and it took my ministry to a whole nother level. Now, very nice. I just wanted to say that this morning, but then also I want to release this. I heard you share this morning about your royalties, and I want you to know as soon as you said that, I heard God say this. Everything that ever was put out, you'll get it back. If they can't do it in money, they'll send it another way. But your watering of the lives that you did through your ministry, you got that coming back. Look for a tsunami, my sister. Be blessed. Amen.
1: I receive that. A tsunami. Hey, thank you, sir. God bless you. Jesus.
0: Okay.
1: Yes. God bless you. Thank you for calling, sir.
0: Have an amazing day.
1: He was wondering if we love Jesus at this show. Yes. My speaking, God. Spoken tongues on the radio. That's what you said. Thank Absolutely. You for that word, sir. Thank you for that word, sir.
2: Yeah, we receive all that.
1: Amen. Mm. Y'all stick around this morning. The Waves. Get up mornings.
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3: All right, Cheryl, tell us what is trending today.
4: This is kind of crazy. Malcolm Jamal Warner's widow says the late actor died without completing several financial promises, including in their prenuptial agreement. He died, man. Like, I don't... What do you... Tanisha Warner filed suit against his mother, Pamela Warner, seeking at least $1,276,000 from a family trust created by former Cosby star. The complaint, filed in DeKalb County, a Superior Court, also requests interest and legal expenses. Pamela now oversees the Warner Family Trust as its successor trustee. Tanisha wants the court to stop any distribution of trust property until her claim is resolved. The couple signed their premarital agreement shortly before marrying in May 2022. Tanisha argues that she met the terms required of her, including remaining married to Warner until his death, but never received several benefits he had agreed to provide. He died.
5: Yeah, but I mean, does that mean that she's just, it's like, oh, well, I'm out, especially if
6: right, that she can't. And is that what she asking from the family? Like, I ain't asking for a lot. Just give us $1 million because she does have his child. And
4: it says among the alleged breach are two unpurchased $1 million life insurance policies. Tanisha also claims Warner did not pay her $5,000 monthly to serve as his chief of staff or providing a promised $16,000 anniversary payment.
6: I have to imagine that she must really be going through, like, you know, he handled everything, you know, and now
4: she doesn't have it because her mom
6: got it. She's like, I gotta ask the family. Yeah, dang, that's tough. Unfortunate.
4: Yeah, yeah, and without knowing everything, right?
6: Yeah,
4: that's, you know, it's just interesting. All right, guys. So I thought about Erica on this one. Campbell's Soup announced no artificial meat in a new soup line after exclusive an executive scandal. So now all the labels have this big sign in the front of it that says artificial meat. Campbell's is putting blunt reassurance on a package of its latest soup product. And the message appears across the company's new high-quality ingredients line, which arrives after months of public scrutiny over explosive remarks attributed to a former Campbell executive. The label directly addresses one of the most damaging claims to emerge from the controversy. Martin Bailey, who served as the vice president of Campbell's Information Technology Division, was recorded alleging the company used bioengineered meat and chicken produced by a 3D printer. Right. He also insulted Campbell's customers, criticized its food, and made offensive remarks about Indian employees.
6: So that man said, I would never give my kids that soup. That was his exact words. Like, alleging nothing. You the CEO. You know what they making over there, dog. Like,
7: you ain't crazy.
6: Don't put words on something now and think, oh, see, they done changed. Never. We too old to buy it.
4: It's got high quality ingredients on Smack.
6: Boo.
4: You know, across it. New high quality ingredients. And then it's this big sign in the middle of it. Look, I'm looking at a can of cream of mushroom. It says mushroom. It says no artificial meat. I don't know if meat is in a cream of mushroom soup anyway, but okay.
6: Number one.
4: They got no artificial meat on the tomato soup. All of that, man. Chicken noodles. No artificial meat.
7: Stay dumb and
6: that's
7: hungry.
6: Marketing. That's dumb and hungry. I'm sorry. Go ahead, Cheryl. What else?
7: You're messing up your trending topics.
4: No, I knew you would enjoy that. If you're celebrating your birthday, you're celebrating today with Keith Sweat, with George Clinton, with Danny Glover. I've got a special birthday shout out to my friend, Pastor Stulane Taylor, to my good friend, Kimberly Williams, and to Cedric Bailey. And if it's your birthday, well, happy birthday.
6: Happy birthday to the twins. Love y'all.
7: Happy birthday, everybody. Listen, guys, that's the trending topics and a few more birthdays. 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
8: 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He said this on his latest podcast episode of Game Over with Max Kellerman and Rich Paul. "We're not going to be rushed. It's his choice to make. And when he makes the choice, he'll make it." That is Rich Paul telling y'all to chill. The longer LeBron and his camp have to cook on this decision, the more likely that it is going to become a production. I have seen not one, not two, but three decisions happen already. Although they have decreased in intensity, I will be here when LeBron makes his fourth decision. 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

0: And me, Mary Mary, with Kiara Sheard Kelly. Happy Hump Day, family. It's time for Praise with TJ. Here's Jason Nelson, Forever.
1: Not serious.

0: Oh, yes, Lord, you are everything to me. My healer, my father, a friend, a lawyer, a doctor, provider, healer. Dear Lord, we thank you. You are everything to us, and we don't take it for granted. We thank you, Father. Stay close. Coming right back, I've got more music to keep you encouraged on this Hump Day Wednesday. A classic, two of them on the way. Joshua's Troop, The Whiners, and more. It's all up next on...
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Ain't no need to worry. It'll be all over in the morning. You know, joy cometh in the morning. That's a classic right there from The Winans featuring Anita Baker. Now here's something fresh and new from Joanne Rosario. It's called Still on the Throne.

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Let this one get all up in your spirit.

0: Romans 8 and 28 says it best. All things are working together for the good of those who love the Lord and are called according to his purpose. It doesn't say some things. It says all things. So no matter what, no matter when, whenever you go through something, good, bad, or indifferent, it's going to work together for your good. Amen. Thank you, Jesus, for that reminder right there. Stay close. Coming right back. I've got more music on the way to keep you encouraged. A classic. We're going to go back in the day with Kirk Franklin up next on Pray.
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3: 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And it's the One Voyage 2026 sailing from Miami, October 26th through November the 1st aboard the beautiful Resilient Lady.
2: Okay, but who coming? Because, you know, I need good music and good word.
3: Well, we got a powerful lineup this time. Inspiration from Jonathan McReynolds, Ja'Kalen Carr, and Pastor Mike Jr., and maybe me.
2: Oh, yeah. Good. I'm there. I'm shouting and eating good. What's the food looking like, though, E?
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Here's a classic from the Reverend Milton Brunson and the Thompson Community Choir. 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

0: the late, great Richard Smallwood, center of my joy. Happy hump day, friend. Have you been watching the news and seeing all the reports on the produce and even some meats out there that have this parasite and causing viruses? Make sure you are diligently cleaning your food when you get home from the grocery store. I try to buy produce from a farm if I can, but even that needs to be cleaned. Some people are getting this severe diarrhea, losing all kind of weight and stuff like that. Don't want you to get sick, but we also cannot live in fear. You know, God didn't give us a spirit of fear. He gave us power, love, and a sound mind. So we should walk forward in a sound mind, be self-disciplined, clean our fruits and eat healthy foods and take care of yourself and your family too. Stay close. Coming right back. Zacardi Cortez and CC Wine.
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1: 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Inspiration from Jonathan McReynolds, Ja'Kalen Carr, and Pastor Mike Jr., and maybe me.
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1: 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And it's the One Voyage 2026 sailing from Miami, October 26th through November the 1st, aboard the beautiful Resilient Lady.
2: Okay, but who coming? Because, you know, I need good music and good word.
1: Well, we got a powerful lineup this time. Inspiration from Jonathan McReynolds, Ja'Kalen Carr, and Pastor Mike Jr., and maybe me.
2: Oh, yeah. I'm there. I'm shouting and eating good. What's the food looking like, though, E?
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0: 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He is the omnipotent one, the omnipresent one. He's everywhere all the time at the same time. And he sees you when you're doing right. He sees you when you're doing something you don't have no business doing too. God was there when you did that. The good thing is he loves you unconditionally. He loves you through it all. And he says you can get it all together and come running back to him. Stay close. Coming right back. I've got more music on the way to keep you encouraged. Adia featuring Erica Campbell. Give me 7 minutes. The remix is up next on Praise.
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2: Family, this year, Warren and I celebrated 25 years of marriage. 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

0: Oh, I love you. 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

Pastor Yavez Ellis, keeping you uplifted from that first sip of coffee to that final reply all. 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

0: Inspiration Station, Joy 106.3. It's Yavis Ellis. That right there is Ron Carter with Open My Eyes. Happy Wednesday to you. You know, middle of the week, man, and hopefully your week is going well so far. I want to remind you, God offers us forgiveness, but oftentimes we got to learn to forgive ourselves. Let go of the shame. Isaiah 54:4 says, "Do not be afraid. You will not be put to shame. Shame tells us we'll never recover. But let me tell you something. That's a lie. You will get through this. Grace reminds us that God is still writing our story. Your story is still being written on today. All right? Coming up, I got some more of your inspirational hits right here on Joy 106.3.
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3: 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He said this on his latest podcast episode of Game Over with Max Kellerman and Rich Paul. "We're not going to be rushed. It's his choice to make. And when he makes the choice, he'll make it." That is Rich Paul telling y'all to chill. The longer LeBron and his camp have to cook on this decision, the more likely that it is going to become a production. I have seen not one, not two, but three decisions happen already. Although they have decreased in intensity, I will be here when LeBron makes his fourth decision. For the record, nothing will top the bar scene in Miami during his first decision, but the fans that get the king certainly will try. 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

0: 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You're rocking with Yavis Ellis, the pastor of your middays. 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

0: Joy 106.3, Columbus's inspiration station that is sincere with after tonight is Yavis Ellis, the pastor of your middays. Listen, incredible Wednesday to you. And your midweek encouragement is this. Isaiah 54:4, it says, do not be afraid. You will not be put to shame. Shame tells us we'll never recover. But grace reminds us that God is still writing our story. You're not the worst thing you've ever done. Through Christ, your future is greater than your failures. Shame says, stay down. Grace says, get back up. Let's get back to work. Coming up next, I got some more of your inspirational hits right here on Joy 106.3.
1: It's Sybil Wilkes with what we need to know. Former CNN anchor Don Lemon announced he's seriously considering a run for president of the United States in 2028. Appearing on a recent podcast, the 60-year-old journalist expressed confidence in his executive potential while noting that prior political experience is no longer a strict requirement for higher office. Texas State Representative James Tallarico pledged a historic $25 million to mobilize black voters in his U.S. Senate campaign this fall. Currently locked in a tight race against Republican Attorney General Ken Paxton, Tallarico announced the record investment during a Houston town hall alongside local black leaders. Political analysts emphasize that securing robust turnout among black Texans will be essential if Democrats hope to break a 30-year statewide losing streak. I'm Sybil Wilkes.
2: Hey family, it's your girl Erica Campbell, and what if I told you your next getaway could refresh your spirit and pour into someone else at the same time?
3: Hold on, Erica, so you mean I can relax and be a blessing? Because usually I just relax and...
2: Yeah, well, listen, yes, we're both. And it's the One Voyage 2026 sailing from Miami, October 26th through November the 1st aboard the beautiful Resilient Lady.
3: Okay, but who coming? Because, you know, I need good music and good word.
2: Well, we got a powerful lineup this time. Inspiration from Jonathan McReynolds, Ja'Kalen Carr, and Pastor Mike Jr., and maybe me.
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0: Hallelujah. 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Hallelujah. Somebody came tonight on the brink of some disaster. The Holy Ghost is here right now. Glory! Somebody clap your hands for Jesus. 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If that was for me, it'd be all right.
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0: it
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0: Hey!
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1: When the meeting could have been an email, let Pastor Yavez Ellis reset your mood, getting you through your workday. 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

0: 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It's Yavis Sellers, the pastor of your middays. That was Daryl Walls with Able. Listen, man, the Lord is able to do exceedingly abundantly above all that you can think, ask. I mean, even imagine, he is that great. And you have to remind yourself on that on this day. You know, the truth of the matter is this. God convicts us so that we'll change. But shame tries to convince us that we'll never change. Learn to recognize the difference. Conviction draws me to God. Shame pushes me away. Choose grace on today. All right, coming up, I got some more of your inspirational hits right here on Joy 106.3.
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0: 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All right, I got some Donald Lawrence. 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

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This is your exodus. You are officially released. Now sing it for me, Leandria.

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0: How many of them God's got to bless him with your name on? Come on. 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God's got to bless him.
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0: 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It's Norman Hutchins, but God's got a blessing. It's Yabusele. I am the pastor of your middays. Listen, God has a blessing for you. 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All right? 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
1: Local for you, I'm Monica Day with an NBC4 update on Urban One. Cleanup is happening all across the state from yesterday's storm, and the Licking County EMA says some of the worst damage was in Newark, where the roof was torn off the church triumphant. We're still waiting on confirmation from the National Weather Service on whether or not a tornado touched down there, and we know that the National Weather Service will have crews out today surveying damage across the state. Police have identified two of the five victims who drowned Sunday in the Scioto River. They are 33-year-old Jose Diaz and his 28-year-old wife, Marina Regalado. The names of the other victims have not been released. Their two young children are now in the care of Franklin County Children's Services. The Columbus Crew will be taking on New York City FC at home tonight. It's the first game for the Black and Gold following the World Cup break, which lasted nearly 2 months. Kickoff is at Scott's Miracle-Gro Field at 7:30 p.m. Join us at 4, 5, and 6 tonight for all these stories and your most accurate forecast. Local for you, Monica Day.
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2: 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Hallelujah. 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
2: 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Ladies and

0: This is Inspiration Station. It's Yabusele's. I am the pastor of your middays. Listen, man, don't carry labels that God never gave you. He calls you loved, chosen, forgiven, restored. You are who God says you are, not what your past tries to make you. You know, I love Lasha Knox, the song right there, because it reminds us that we're forgiven. It reminds us of God's grace. And the truth of the matter is this. Isaiah 54:4 says, "Do not be afraid, you will not be put to shame. Shame tells us you'll never recover, but grace reminds us that God is still writing your story. Shame says stay down, grace says get back up." So today, I want to remind you to get back up. That is my time for the day, but coming up next is my brother, Willie Moe Jr. Don't forget, you got to keep the hope, keep the faith, but most of all, keep the joy. It's Yabus on Joy 106.3, Columbus's Inspiration Station.
1: Local for you, I'm Jared Smalley with an NBC4 News update on Urban One. Cleanup continues in cities like Newark and Zanesville after those powerful storms rolled through the region yesterday. National Weather Service crews will be in central Ohio today to evaluate that damage. The Weather Service has already confirmed a tornado touchdown in Muskingum County. A few thousand people remain without power right now. We are learning new information about the five adults who drowned in the Scioto River in Delaware County Sunday. The Honduran Foreign Ministry tells the Associated Press that two married couples, all Honduran citizens, were among the victims. 33-year-old Jose Diaz and his 28-year-old wife, Marina Regaldo, are among the deceased. Their two young children, who are now in the care of Franklin County Children's Services, were with them at the time of that tragedy. The Honduran Foreign Ministry says they're working with U.S. authorities to bring their citizens home. Join us tonight at 4, 5, and 6 for those stories and your most accurate forecasts. Local for you, I'm Jared Smalley, NBC4.
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0: Yo, what's up? 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
0: it's the Willie Mo Jr. Show. St. Louis! I want to show love to you. You guys have been checking in real big. If I didn't say your city's name just yet, just know it's coming. But St. Louis been checking on the radio.
1: They've Raleigh been checking in.
0: Raleigh.
1: Charlotte.
0: Just, yeah. Oh, if you're new here, Little Rock. Those are new affiliates are essentially just new radio stations that are coming into the fold. Flat Out Family, you've been praying for expansion on this show, and we continue to grow thanks to God and your prayers. We honor you for it. Family, today's Relationship Wednesday. 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

0: Yolanda.
1: Hey, and her daughter is doing music too. Looking great. Looking just like her mama.
0: And now they do look alike. I was like, I don't know what the daddy did, but that's your twin.
1: That's funny.
0: You know, some babies come out. Like, when you look at Paisley, people be like, I don't know what your mama did.
1: Who do they say Paisley looks like?
0: Like me? Like, copy paste face? Like, copy. When I look at her, I'm like, oh, God, yeah. Good thing your dad's adorable.
1: Who does Deja look like?
0: Oh, my God.
1: So crazy.
0: Dwight Storm. Like, what was your mom at in this?
1: You know, in Jamaica, they say, you favor your father.
0: You favor your father.
1: That's my favorite Jamaican say. Yay. Yeah. You favor your father.
0: Yeah, shout out to my West Indian families who listen across the country. Major love to my friends down in Warner Robins, Georgia. They've been checking in lately, and I just honor and appreciate you, my friends in Macon. Man, we come at Columbus, Georgia. We love y'all checking in, all my friends in South Carolina. Family, it is Relationship Wednesday. What you're about to hear right now is people who call in right now, and they're ready to shout out their boo. Husband, wife, singles are shouting out Jesus. Come on, somebody. Mm-hmm. You on the line with Willie Mo. What's your name? Where you calling from?
2: Yes, sir. My name is Leroy Dixon Jr. I'm calling from Lugo, South Carolina. And I'm shouting out to Lord Jesus for giving my wife, Tracy, Jesus so addicted of almost 33 years.
1: I love brothers who talk that fast.
0: Yeah, man. You know we down there in South Carolina, man. Man, a guy come from a place where you might not, GPS might not go there. He said, man, what you want? Hey, we want to go to your church. All you got to do is go right down there come to the on. Left. Now, when you get there, it used come to be on. A stop sign, but your stop sign ain't there no more. All you got to do, if you see it was a house there, it burned down, but the chimney's still there. Make a left in that chimney. You're going to go down the street, you're going to catch a fork in the road. Now, if you go to the right, you ain't right. But if you go to the left, you're going to make a right. And you're going to see the church right there on the left.
1: If you go to the right, you ain't right.
0: That's how they do it. You ain't never been to the South.
1: Mm-mm.
0: Some places don't have GPS. They just got landmarks.
1: That's true.
0: They be like, yeah, make a left right there. Now, the house right there burned down. But the house ain't dinner with the chimney right there. That's when you know. Now, if you got down to the gas station, you went too far.
1: That's the South.
0: You on the line with Willie Mo. What's your name? Where you calling from?
2: Olaf Wright, Fayetteville, North Carolina. And I'd like to shout out to my boo, Devin Wright, for 45 years. You find for good, you find a wife, you find a good thing. I found a good thing.
0: Man, praise God.
1: Straight
0: from New
1: week,
0: York, man.
1: Yeah.
0: Yo, he from New York.
1: He said like...
0: Yeah, used to box.
1: You sound like Tracy Morgan.
0: He's like, yo, I just love my wife. We've been together for 45 years. We don't care about nothing. It's just us.
1: I could go to a church where the pastor talk like that.
0: Man, believe it or not, Hezekiah Walker actually talks that way.
1: Really?
0: Yeah, but, you know, he's able to articulate in a certain way. Like, he's been in that New York area so much. Every now and then it comes out. Even though I don't think he's from New York, but he's been there for so long, he just, you know, it comes out. Like, go Knicks. It's nothing. Family, when we come back, maybe you want to shout out your boo like these amazing gentlemen just did. 1-877-345-7747. That's the number. All you got to do is call. Shout out your boo. It's the Willie Mo Jr. Show. Flat out.
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2: 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Inspiration from Jonathan McReynolds, Ja'Kalen Carr, and Pastor Mike Jr., and maybe me.
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0: Hey family, it's your girl Erica Campbell, and what if I told you your next getaway could refresh your spirit and pour into someone else at the same time?
1: Hold on, Erica, so you mean I can relax and be a blessing? Because usually I just relax and...
0: Yeah, well, listen, yes, we're both. And it's the One Voyage 2026 sailing from Miami, October 26th through November the 1st aboard the beautiful Resilient Lady.
1: Okay, but who coming? Because, you know, I need good music and good words.
0: Well, we got a powerful lineup this time. Inspiration from Jonathan McReynolds, Ja'Kalen Carr, and Pastor Mike Jr., and maybe me.
1: Oh, yeah. Good. I'm there. I'm shouting and eating good. What's the food looking like, though, E?
0: Griff, they got 20 restaurants. No buffets. Woo. 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
1: And this show is working on you, too.
0: Yes, indeed, especially in the area of relationships. Mm-hmm. It's Relationship Wednesday. Dr. Tart is here to talk a little bit about emotional safety. Dr. Tart, how do we know if a person is emotionally safe or not? Give us some tools about emotional safety.
2: All right, tip number one, real safety is inconsistency, not perfection.
0: Sound good.
2: Listen, people don't need to be flawless. They need to be predictable in how they handle your heart. Yeah. So what I want you to do is look for people who show up, follow through, and are honest, even when it's uncomfortable. Yeah. Ask yourself, do I feel relaxed or on edge when I'm with them? Mm. Pay attention to how they act when things don't go their way. Woo! Number two, emotional safety means that you can fully be yourself.
0: Okay.
2: See, safe relationships create space for full emotional expression without fear of rejection. That's when authentic love grows. Mm. So share something vulnerable. Watch how they respond, not in words, but also energy. Now pick something small that you don't mind being vulnerable about and see how they respond. And ask yourself, can I bring my real self here or just the parts that are convenient for them? Mm. So you deserve a partner who makes your nervous system exhale.
0: Hey!
2: Tip number three, safety shows up in how they handle conflict.
0: Yep.
2: Let the church say amen.
0: Amen.
2: Emotionally mature partners can disagree with you without disrespecting you.
0: Hey.
2: That's called safety.
0: Yes, Lord.
2: So ask them how they handle disagreements.
0: Okay.
2: Then see if their actions align with their answers. Don't trust what they say.
0: Okay.
2: Watch what they do.
0: Hey.
2: And then ask yourself, do I feel protected even when we're not getting along?
0: Woo.
2: Listen, if conflict feels like punishment, you're not emotionally safe.
0: Woo. Wow.
2: Listen, it says in 1 John 4:18, there is no fear in love, but perfect love drives out fear. And now you have three tips to pre-screen, or even if you already in a relationship, to hold your partner accountable to, or at least aspire to. Let's do these three things so that we can have emotional safety in our relationship or marriage.
0: Hey! Wow. Dr. Tart!
1: Wow. This was the one.
0: Oh my God.
1: Is the one.
0: If you're just tuning in, Dr. Tart really just broke.
1: Wow.
0: Thank you, Dr. Tart. Is he gone? He's gone.
1: He is.
0: No, okay. So here's the thing. You missed Dr. Tart tell us three things about emotional safety. He is so right that when we come back, we're going to do a review. Okay? When we come back, we'll do a review. You need to know this because many of you all are dating people who are emotionally unsafe.
1: Mm-hmm.
0: And your spirit is bore witness to it months ago. It's time to do something about it because we're about to pinpoint three things that will allow you to know if your partner is emotionally safe or not when we come back. It's the Willie Mo Jr. Show, Relationship Wednesday edition. Flat out.
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0: my God today. My Ted and Sherry right here on the Willie Mo Jr. Show. Shout out to Ted Wynn. Family, if you're just tuning in, Relationship Wednesday is our theme of Wednesday. So to all of our new radio stations that have just come into the fold, let me explain something to you. Every day we have is theme. Monday is Love You More Monday, where we teach you how to love yourself more. Tuesday is Trusting God, the opportunity for you to share what you're trusting God for, and we want to really build faith. Wednesday is all about relationships. And so today we had the opportunity to sit down with Dr. Tart, and he shared three things about emotional safety in relationships that were so amazing that we got to do a review. Dwight, talk to me.
1: Man, number one, real safety is in consistency, not perfection.
0: Yes, Lord.
1: That'll preach itself.
0: Yeah.
1: Number two, you know that you have emotional safety when you can fully be yourself.
0: Yeah.
1: So he advised, share a small vulnerability and see how they act.
0: Yeah.
1: You know, Samson did that.
0: Yeah.
1: She was like, hey, how can I, what's the source of your power? Tie me up.
0: That sounded like some Diddy stuff, but it was before Diddy. Ain't nothing new under the sun.
1: Diddy.
0: Ain't nothing new under the sun, the Bible says. That's what the Bible says.
1: All right. Yeah. Let's get back. And number three. Safety shows up in how they handle conflict.
0: Yeah, yeah.
1: So if they don't know how to handle conflict properly, because, you know, some people attack.
0: Yeah.
1: And we can have a disagreement, but you don't need to attack me. You know, some people are just ugly in conflict. It's like, that's why you can't.
0: Yeah.
1: That's probably why don't nobody ever. I'm like, oh, you can't do that.
0: Because you really can't come back for it. Here's a way that you can know that you're not emotionally safe. Fellas, if you are about to have a conversation with your wife and you got to think of three or four different ways on how to say it because you are so afraid that you will offend her, you may not be safe. Ladies, if you got to think of three or four different ways. Now, if I say this, he going to say that. And if he say that, then I'm going to have to say this. If you got to be that calculated and you playing chess, man, that's too much work. You can't even hear from what God trying to tell you because you're trying to figure out how to communicate with your partner. Like, this is your partner. It should not feel this way.
1: Let me give you one more. If you got to call friends or ask ChatGPT, how do I tell her?
0: Man, if you don't go in there and tell that woman what it is.
1: Man, how do I tell her I lost my job? I'm like, first of all, it wasn't your fault. But if you gotta get advice on how to tell her about tragedy, oh my God, brother, get help.
0: We'll be back. It's the Willie Mo Jr. Show. Flat out.
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3: 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LeBron James' agent shared with his podcast listeners that when it comes to the decision about which team LeBron will play for next season, quote, "We're not going to be rushed." He said this on his latest podcast episode of Game Over with Max Kellerman and Rich Paul. "We're not going to be rushed. It's his choice to make. And when he makes the choice, he'll make it." That is Rich Paul telling y'all to chill. The longer LeBron and his camp have to cook on this decision, the more likely that it is going to become a production. I have seen not one, not two, but three decisions happen already. Although they have decreased in intensity, I will be here when LeBron makes his fourth decision. For the record, nothing will top the bar scene in Miami during his first decision, but the fans that get the king certainly will try. 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

My name is Anissa. I love that Willie Moore Jr. is so relatable to the younger audience that loves God, that wants to talk about real life topics. He talks about everything from finances to relationships. And that's why I love the Willie Moore Jr. Show.

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0: Indeed, family, it is the Willie Mo Jr. Show. Mm-hmm. And today we're talking about emotional safety. Shout out to my dear brother Ty Tribby. He turned it. Little throwback music from Ty. I honor and appreciate you, champ. You know I love you to life, man.
1: Come on.
0: Yes, indeed. Family, we've been talking about emotional safety. And the question was posed to me, have I ever been loved but never felt emotionally safe? Like, this really separates love from emotional security. And I just want to kind of spark some credibility in love and emotionally safe. For me, I have never been in agape love without emotional safety. I done been in some lust and all of that. It's hard for you to be fully in love without some form of safety, in my opinion.
1: Explain agape love.
0: Agape is unconditional.
1: Oh, okay, cool.
0: Like, if you gave me good energy, I love you. If you don't, then, you know, I was adopted. I can cut those feelings off, and that's just what it was. But I think I understand myself so much that I want to feel safe in every person that's close to me. I want to feel safe. If not, you'll be a part of my outer courts.
1: Can we just say it, though? I think your experience, and I'm not trying to put you on blast, Willie, but you're here, so we'll just use you. I think that you're experiencing different at this point in your life because your tastes have changed, too.
0: That's true.
1: So to anybody who's listening to the show, if you're looking for emotional safety, but your relationship diet tastes haven't changed, you still want spice, you may not have peace. A lot of people, when they first met me, they thought my wife was a whole nother race. Why? Because I don't act like a person who could tolerate too much spice. But a Jamaican can handle spice. I can. But it doesn't mean that I want that in my relationship.
0: Fact. Yeah, I did.
1: I can handle tons of spice. Scotch bonnet. Scotch bonnet pepper spice.
0: Yeah.
1: Jerk chicken real. But it doesn't mean I want that in my relationship.
0: Yeah. So we were discussing emotional safety. Hit me up on Facebook. I just want to know your thoughts. What does emotional safety look like for you? At Willie Moore Jr. Live. Mm-hmm. I'm going to check these messages. I'll answer a few. But emotional safety is so important. What does that look like for you?
1: Yeah.
0: You've been married for 40 years. How are you still safe? We need answers. Hit me on Facebook, Willie Moore Jr. Live. Instagram, Willie Moore Jr. Live, okay? Family, when we come back, you'll get a chance to hang out with Sybil Wilkes. And, of course, next hour, it is time for the Praise Break. Stick around. It's the Willie Moore Jr. Show. Flat
2: out. Just in case you didn't know, Willie Moore Jr. is on your radio.
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7: Hey friends, do you have a minute? Just a minute. I only need 1 minute. I want to encourage you that no matter what happens in this season of your life, don't let this world shake you. Hebrews chapter 12 says, yet once more indicates the removal of those things which are being shaken, as of things that are made, that the things which cannot be shaken may remain. Therefore, since we're receiving a kingdom which cannot be shaken, let us have grace by which we serve God acceptably with reverence and godly fear. Four things I want to mention to you that will keep you from being shaken in these uncertain times. Number one, we must embrace God's kingdom to become a catalyst for cultural change. Number two, we must engage cultural conflict in order to become the voice of clarity. Number three, we must empower the believer to become the counterbalance to corrupt culture. And number four, we must engage the marginalized to combat being trivialized. I'm Pastor Jeff Haygood, and this is your Motivational Minute.
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0: Yeah. D-Stone putting the raps on today's mix. I pray you enjoyed it. And I'm going to tell you what, if you'd like to get more mixes like that, all you got to do is follow me right now at Dwight Stone on Instagram, at DJ Dwight Stone on Facebook. I am going to bless the first 48 people that hit me up in my DMs right now. And if you've already received a mix from me, then you don't need any more. I'm just kidding. It's up to you. But I do want to say this. I do want to make sure that as a family, we are vacationing together this year. And I don't want you to spend hours searching for deck plans when we already have you covered. 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I'm going to say it again, onevoyagecruise.com, or you can call this phone number. I'm going to say it twice, 214-495-1963. That's 214-495-1963. Now, if you're asking who's going to be on the boat this year, Eric Benet, Dave Hollister, Jaheim, Q Parker, Tone Stiff, Jay Brown, that's just the R&B. For inspirational, we got Pastor Mike Jr., Ja'Kalen Carr, Jonathan McReynolds. If you're into Southern Soul, we got King George, 803 Fresh. If you're into comedy, we got Ricky Smiley, D.L. Hughley, Said the Entertainer, DJ Kid Capri, your boy D Stone on the ones and twos every day for church, along with my brother Griff from Get Up Mornings. All right, I'm not going to say no more. I'm going to give you the phone number again, though. 214-495-1963. Call right now and book your cabin, fiscally sponsored by UNCF.
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0: 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OTE, right here in the ATL. And there's a big bag at the end of the rainbow as well, because the Dunk Man World Champion will get a $500,000 grand prize, which is the largest in dunk history. And if you're here in the ATL and want to come to a contest, tickets are free. 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I had the esteemed pleasure of being able to attend this event. Shout out to the team at RMG for all the accommodations. I had a blast, and it's really, really cool. And Shaquille O'Neal, shout out to him. Like, he stayed around well after the end of the event and signed autographs and did interviews and took pictures with every single person that came up to him. So I'm looking forward to seeing who's crowned champion in a few weeks. Number two, this is not a drill or a game. Don Lemon says he's seriously considering a run for president in 2028 during an appearance on the Can't Be Censored podcast. Don Lemon said he believes he would make a, quote, really good president if he decides to enter the race. When asked whether he had political goals, he said he had not made a decision, but he did say he was giving the idea legit consideration because people keep pressing him to run. Number three, according to an independent autopsy performed on Nolan Wells, the report found his cause and manner of death were undetermined. Pending investigation, according to reports, the doctor who performed the autopsy said in the report that he could not rule out foul play. The Wells family's lawyer, Ben Crump, shared the results at a news conference this morning at the 117th NAACP National Convention in Chicago. Crump also added that the autopsy report, noting this is the second autopsy performed on Nolan Wells, also found red discoloration on the back of his head, but the report appeared to have gaps due to what Crump says were missing body parts and incomplete procedures, one of which is the throat. The new autopsy was performed by Dr. Roger Mitchell, a board-certified forensic pathologist and the president of the National Medical Association, which is the oldest and largest group of black physicians in the United States. And the autopsy results did not include a toxicology report. Let's talk about it. According to the independent autopsy performed on Nolan Wells, the report found his cause and manner of death were undetermined pending investigation. Want to chat about that? We can. Or if you want to weigh in on Don Lemon saying he is seriously considering a run for president in 2028. Said it on a podcast recently. Want to chat about that? We can. Or if you want to chat about Shaq's Dunk Man contest, it's the world's first professional dunk league. It kicked off last night and premiered on TNT. If you checked it out, let me know. I was in the house and had a great time. I'll be posting some more information and content about that on my social media. Hit me up, Instagram and or X, formerly known as Twitter. The handle is at Sheree underscore Nicole, S-H-A-R-I underscore N-Y-C-O-L-E. Just in case you didn't know,
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0: Let me hear you make some Holy Ghost crazy noise right now. Let me hear. Zion, clap those hands with me. Come on, come on. All God's people. Come on, come on, Mike. Come on. Do them up like this. Come on.

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0: Hey family, it's your girl Erica Campbell, and what if I told you your next getaway could refresh your spirit and pour into someone else at the same time?
1: Hold on, Erica, so you mean I can relax and be a blessing? Because usually I just relax and...
0: Yeah, well, listen, yes, we're both. And it's the One Voyage 2026 sailing from Miami, October 26th through November the 1st aboard the beautiful Resilient Lady.
1: Okay, but who coming? Because, you know, I need good music and good words.
0: Well, we got a powerful lineup this time. Inspiration from Jonathan McReynolds, Ja'Kalen Carr, and Pastor Mike Jr., and maybe me.
1: Oh, yeah. Good. I'm there. I'm shouting and eating good. What's the food looking like, though, E?
0: Griff, they got 20 restaurants. No buffets. 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
0: Me, too. 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

0: Family, it's a nightly spirit. Your girl, Darlene, and you know, I'm a whole Gigi. And I have so many stories about my grandkids and the funny things that they say. So tonight, I want to kind of talk about some of the funniest, smartest, most unpredictable people on the planet. And that's children. Because they're going to tell you the truth. And they're going to tell you the truth at the wrong time. And they're going to tell you the truth at the wrong time in the wrong place. And they're going to be in front of the exact person that you did not want them to say it in front of. You know that. You know that, right? Kids are amazing. You know, a child is going to wait until the church gets completely quiet and ask the question that should divide the whole congregation. They're going to tell your company what you said about them before they got there. They're going to do it. They are kids. And then you look at them like, what? So tonight, I want us to have some fun. I want to hear your stories. What is the funniest, smartest, most clever, unforgettable thing that a child has ever said in your presence? Was it embarrassing? Did it expose you? Or did it give you some wisdom that you never expected because they're so smart? You know what I mean? 1-877-345-7747. The show, Kids Say the Darndest Things. Tell me about the funniest, smartest, most unforgettable thing that a kid has ever said to you or around you. 1-877-345-7747. Let's laugh tonight on The Nightly Spirit.
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12: 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And what we found out at that point was I had already lost 40% of my sight. 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